0: Are you listening to our fabulous programming and thinking, hey, that sounds like the fun, dynamic, and diverse radio-making community I want to be a part of? You should register for one of our volunteering info sessions. 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

Nice little rock and roll run there on Mosh on Radio Adelaide. That there was Grub out of WA. Their debut album comes out on October the 9th. That's when the Unpeople debut album comes out. A couple of debuts for you to pay attention to. October the 9th, a month from now. But the debut album by Grub out of WA comes out in October via Wing Sing Records. We heard the song Stability Please. Before it, Royal Blood, a band I'm a huge fan of. I had a mate getting into Royal Blood. I have a mate who's into like all of those sort of two-piece blues bands, post-White Stripes, all your Black Keys, Bantam Roosters, Royal Blood. Been following Royal Blood for a long time. I saw them live at Hindley Street Music Hall when they were last here, and they have a new single out called 10 Over 10. So Grub with Stability Please. Before it, 10 Over 10 by Royal Blood, and we started with I Don't Want a Job.

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Hello, and welcome to another edition of Senti Nights, where we play your favorite OPM hits and the music you grew up with. I'm Papa J. Join me for the next hour as we fall in love again, one more time. You've just heard Raymond Lauchenco with his 80s hit, For Your Love. What a wonderful performance he delivered last week here in Adelaide. And of course, Ice Segarra serenaded us last night with her timeless ballads and heartfelt songs. It's the first week of September, the first week of spring, a month that feels like a soft reset, a chance to breathe, to let go, and to hold on to what truly matters. So if you're listening tonight with someone special, or maybe you're alone but longing for someone, stay with me. Let's make this hour a place where your heart can rest. Music is ready, feelings are ready, and I'm ready to keep you company. This is Senti Nights, and the love playlist continues with I Will Be Here For You.

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moment, your whole life can turn round. I stand there for a minute, staring straight into the ground, looking to the left slightly, then looking back down. World feels like it's caved in, proper sorry frown. Please let me show you where we could only just be for us. I can change and I can grow.